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10: Partly cloudy skies, a 30% chance of showers on a west wind, low 3 degrees. Mainly sunny Friday, increasing cloudiness, showers in the afternoon on a southwest wind, high 1. A mix of sun and clouds Saturday, a 40% chance of showers, high 18, and mainly cloudy Sunday, high 14 degrees.
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10: Partly cloudy skies, a 30% chance of showers on a west wind, low 3 degrees. Mainly sunny Friday, increasing cloudiness, showers in the afternoon on a southwest wind, high 1. A mix of sun and clouds Saturday, a 40% chance of showers, high 18, and mainly cloudy Sunday, high 14 degrees.
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10: Partly cloudy skies, a 30% chance of showers on a west wind, low 3 degrees. Mainly sunny Friday, increasing cloudiness, showers in the afternoon on a southwest wind, high 1. A mix of sun and clouds Saturday, a 40% chance of showers, high 18, and mainly cloudy Sunday, high 14 degrees.
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Congratulations on reaching an age where you wake up at the time you used to go to sleep on a Saturday. 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
12: Partly cloudy skies, a 30% chance of showers on a west wind, low 3 degrees. Mainly sunny Friday, increasing cloudiness, showers in the afternoon on a southwest wind, high 1. A mix of sun and clouds Saturday, a 40% chance of showers, high 18, and mainly cloudy Sunday, high 14 degrees.
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Day or night.

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0: With an update from SarniaNewsToday.ca, I'm Stephanie Shabs. Some sun and cloud for today, could see some showers as well with a high of 16. Right now, 5 Celsius, 41 Fahrenheit. Sarnia police on scene this morning of a single vehicle collision in the area of Guthrie Drive and Edgewood Street near Wiltshire. Motorists are advised to avoid that area for the time being. The Badger Hangar at Chris Hadfield Airport was transformed last evening as community members came out in support of Bluewater Health. The Bluewater Health Foundation Gala featured Olympic gold medalists Tessa Virtue and Scott Moyer. Moyer says it was an honor to be chosen as the special guest at the gala this year.
1: We're just a quick shot up the 4-2 to our hometown, so it's important for Tess and I to be able to be back in the community and to be able to give back a little bit. It's an important matter for people here in Sarnia, so we're excited to be asked and excited people still know our names and excited to spend the night together.
0: Funds raised from the event will support renewal and investment in diagnostic imaging. Medical Director of Diagnostic Imaging at Bluewater Health, Dr. Yusuf Almaki, announced to the crowd that the Sarnia Hospital would be getting a second MRI machine, with the province providing operational funding. Community members are being encouraged to show their support and appreciation for hometown hero Tyler McGregor. A meet and greet will be held at the Forest Legion on Saturday, beginning at 2 in the afternoon. Doors open at 1. Spokesperson Brian Richardson says it's a way to recognize the Paralympian, who's also excited to speak with community members.
2: It's our way of thanking him for all he's done in terms of his athletic career. We're looking forward to having the town support.
0: It's free to attend, but donations will be accepted for the Make-A-Wish Foundation. There will also be an informal parade where community members can line the sidewalk on Albert Street leading to the Legion and cheer for McGregor, who will be in an antique fire truck. Ontario is investing $1.5 million to protect the Great Lakes and drive local innovation. The funding will help communities strengthen climate resilience and support sustainable growth. Small grants will be provided to Ontario member municipalities and First Nations to implement innovative approaches to improving water quality and enhancing public safety. Full details are posted on our website. And next week's Catch the Ace draw at the Sarnia Legion is an estimated $2 million. The Ace of Spades was not selected in last night's draw, which saw the weekly winner take home over $131,000. Mix of sun and cloud for today with a slight chance of showers, a high of 16. Partly cloudy tonight, slight chance of showers this evening with a low of 7. Mix of sun and cloud tomorrow. Could see some afternoon showers. Risk of thunderstorm activity as well. Winds becoming northwesterly with a high of 20. For Sunday, cloudy, a high of 14. Right now, it's 5 Celsius, 41 Fahrenheit. In sports, the Carolina Hurricanes won their 7th straight playoff game last night, 4-1 over the Philadelphia Flyers, to take a commanding 3-0 series lead. NHL playoff action tonight has Montreal at Buffalo. The Canadiens trail a series for the first time in these NHL playoffs after dropping Wednesday's opener 4-2 in Buffalo. In PWHL playoff action last night, Montreal got by Minnesota 2-1. The Victoires lead that best-of-five semifinal 2-1. Both the Toronto Blue Jays and Detroit Tigers have the day off. The Jays return home to host the Angels tonight. The Tigers are in Kansas City. Elsewhere, Kansas City fell 8-5 to Cleveland. The Yankees had a 9-2 win over Texas. The Detroit Pistons beat the Cavaliers 107-97 last night to take a 2-0 lead in their second-round NBA playoff series. Hamilton's Shai Gilgeous-Alexander scored 22 points as the defending champion Thunder beat the LA Lakers 125-107. Oklahoma City leads that best of seven 2-0. And the WNBA regular season opens tonight. The expansion Toronto Tempo will play their first ever game when they host Washington. I'm Stephanie Schaub.
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Cool 106.3 with Jay and Rubino in the morning. And how about a huge tip of the cap to start things off to each of the Sonya Legion Branch 62 workers that put so much into the Catch the Ace draw every week. To say that this has taken over the community is an understatement. Case in point, the only thing that got a bigger applause than last night's keynote speakers Tessa Virtue and Scott Moyer at the Blue Water Health Foundation Gala was when Rubino announced on stage there was, again, no winner last night in Catch the Ace, which means $2 million up for grabs next week. And while we're handing out high fives to volunteers, a big thanks to the Blue Water Health Foundation and to everybody who's on hand to support the Diagnostics Imaging Program. Speaking of Rubino, she is taken today off to recover from meeting Scott and Tessa, which means it is the Jay and Rubino Rewind. We're going to recap some of our favorite conversations from the past few weeks, including some of the weird that happened to me the other day at the chiropractor. Has this ever happened to you? You're just minding your own business and somebody else makes theirs yours because they refuse to not take a call on speakerphone or use headphones to listen to whatever it is they're listening to? That's coming up in 8.5 minutes.

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1: So here is your reminder that discretion is free and more people should take advantage of it. Hmm. I walk into the waiting room at the chiropractor's office yesterday. Fairly empty, just me, one woman, and a guy who is listening to a podcast with no headphones.
2: Nightmare situation. Hate that. And they're never doing it quietly.
1: No.
2: No.
1: It's pin drop quiet in there. So we're all listening to it now. Mm. At first, I'm trying to ignore it, scrolling through my phone. And then I realize, wait a second, this guy is listening to a discussion about ED. Not subtly, full volume chat about erectile dysfunction.
2: Like, amazing. Amazing. Airing it out for everybody.
1: That's, figuratively, not literally, yeah. Thank goodness. Although it doesn't sound like there'd be
2: not much to show. Obviously.
1: Just trying not to make eye contact with strangers while this guy's phone is like, are you struggling to perform? At one point, though, the woman and I do lock eyes. As though we're in a hostage situation, because what else do you do?
2: Well, you hate confrontation, so nothing. You would have done nothing, I'm sure.
1: I don't know what's worse, him playing it or the fact that I actually was so compelled that I stopped scrolling on my phone so that I could actually hear the solutions.
2: Were you taking notes as well, or?
1: You know, just in case. Eh. Just in case, because he was about the same age as me. It happens. Yeah. It happens. But you're not wrong. I don't even know if in the long run I actually got my spine fixed. But at least I will take solace in knowing that I got some help with at least one bone.
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3: Mix of sun and cloud for today with the chance of showers, a high of 16. Partly cloudy tonight, slight chance of showers this evening, a low of 7. Mix of sun and cloud tomorrow, chance of late afternoon showers and thunderstorms, winds becoming northwesterly with a high of 20. For Sunday, cloudy, a high of 14.
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2: Good morning, I'm Stephanie Shavs. Mix of sun and cloud for today. Could see some showers as well with a high of 16. Right now, 5 Celsius, 41 Fahrenheit. Sarnia police are investigating a single vehicle collision this morning. Residents may notice an increased police presence in the area of Guthrie Drive and Edgewood Street. Further details were not immediately available. Motorists are advised to avoid that area for the time being. Canadian Olympic champions Tessa Virtue and Scott Moyer made a trip down the 402 last night. The skating duo were the guest speakers at last night's Bluewater Health Foundation Gala. Scott Moyer says although they've retired from competition, the pair loves to give back any way they can, including involvement with the Special Olympics.
3: We're community people, as Tessa said. We got a lot of support from all over the country, so it's a big important thing for us. And now we have young families of our own, so kind of doubling down on that community.
2: Funds from last night's gala will benefit renewal and investment in diagnostic imaging at Bluewater Health. The provincial government has announced $1.5 million in funding to help protect the Great Lakes and the St. Lawrence River Basin. Minister of the Environment, Conservation and Parks, Todd McCarthy, made the announcement yesterday at the city's initiative's 2026 annual conference. And the annual Paint Ontario Art Competition exhibition and sale continues in Grand Bend. It's being held at the Legion Hall until May 17th. This weekend, from noon until 4, both Saturday and Sunday, a School of Rock outdoor jam studio is planned, run by the Back Road Collective, which partners with the Grand Bend Art Center to offer summer camp and school year programs for kids and youth across the region. A few extra events have been added Sunday for Mother's Day, including a magic show. Full details are posted at sarnianewstoday.ca. Mix of sun and cloud for today with a chance of showers, a high of 16. Partly cloudy with a slight chance of showers tonight, a low of 7. Mix of sun and cloud tomorrow, chance of some late afternoon showers, risk of a thunderstorm as well with a high of 20. Cloudy Sunday, a high of 14. It's 5 Celsius, 41 Fahrenheit.
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Cool 106.3, it's Jay and Rubino in the morning, just Jay solo. Rubino is taking a long weekend. Hey, she's a dog mom. All kinds of moms can spoil themselves this weekend. And if you've got a mom, make sure that you spoil her if you want to maintain your status as the favorite child. Still got one last keyword up for grabs for the Cool 106.3 spring spending spree. That's coming your way just after 7 o'clock. If you want to join us on Wednesday at Imperial City Brewhouse for a chance to win that $9,000 grand prize. And speaking of grand prizes, going to catch up with Beverly Hordisky in just a few from Sarnia Lampton Rebound as they get set to bring their Wheels of Summer car raffle back next week. And we're going to talk about what's up for grabs. Never

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13: Mix of sun and cloud for today with the chance of showers, a high of 16. Partly cloudy tonight, slight chance of showers this evening, a low of 7. Mix of sun and cloud tomorrow, chance of late afternoon showers and thunderstorms, winds becoming northwesterly with a high of 20. For Sunday, cloudy, a high of 14.
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0: Cool 106.3 with Jay and Rubino. Just Jay solo today. Rubino back on Monday. Not solo right now, though, because Bev Horodisky is with us from Sarnia Lampton Rebound. And Wheels of Summer, the car raffle, returns next week, Bev. Before we dive into that, what's up for grabs this year? Talk a little bit about Sarnia Lampton Rebound. You guys have been around for about four decades, but for anybody who may not know you.
1: I always love talking about one of the best organizations in Sarnia Lampton because our mission is to provide services for young people, for the youth in our community. And in addition to the youth, it's more than just the youth, it's their families. So Rebound offers different services. We have 21 programs currently running right now at the agency. And the programs vary in what they provide for skill building, resilience, growth, expression, inclusivity. So all those components go into different programs that we offer. And we're really proud of what we do in the community. And it makes a difference because right now, times are a challenge for young people. There are so many things going on that really affect those decisions they make in their early years. And our programs focus on young people from 8 years to 24 years to help them through the young years into adulthood because that journey can be a real challenge sometimes. And that's what Rebound's here for.
0: So we want to make sure that Rebound is around for another four decades to support the youth in and around the area. And we do that by raffles like what you've got coming up. And wow.
1: Wheels of Summer. Just close your eyes and think about it. 2026, Ford Mustang. Convertible with your hair blowing in the wind on the river road. We live along the blue coast and the car's grabber blue metallic. Does that not sound great?
0: Now, Beverly, you have obviously not seen my hairline because you said hair flapping in the wind. You had me up until that point. But honestly,
1: okay.
0: I mean,
1: you
0: this
1: can
0: is
1: put
0: a-
1: your cap on then.
0: Does it come with sunscreen? Because for those like me that are follicly challenged, we might need a little bit of help.
1: For you, we'll throw that in.
0: Bless your soul. Well, that is a hot car. And of course, this is a great partnership for you guys.
1: We've partnered with Sarnia Ford, and we're really excited about that partnership. Their team at the dealership have been phenomenal to work with on the car raffle and helping us along the way because they're the car experts. We're in the social service business, but it's a great partnership and collaboration, and we're really happy about it.
0: So tickets, Bev, I've got here $100 each. 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You could be in a brand new Ford Mustang just ahead of the long August weekend. Where do people go to pick theirs up?
1: SLrebound.com.
0: Love it. Thanks so much for spending some time with us this morning, Bev.
1: Appreciate it very much. Have a great day.
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1: With an update from SarniaNewsToday.ca, I'm Stephanie Shavs. Mix of sun and cloud for today, could see some showers with a high of 16. Right now, it's 5 Celsius, 41 Fahrenheit. Sarnia police are on scene of a single vehicle crash this morning in the area of Guthrie Drive and Edgewood Street. Further details surrounding the crash were not immediately available. Motorists are being asked to avoid the area while police conduct their investigation. Canadian icons Tessa Virtue and Scott Moyer were center stage last night at the Bluewater Health Foundation Gala. The Olympic gold medalists were the guest speakers for this year's event in support of renewal and investment in diagnostic imaging at Bluewater Health. The pair shared their story as skating partners, the challenges they faced, and the support they received from each other, their family, and Canadians across the country.
2: It's communities like this across Ontario and Canada that really have made a difference in our careers, and so to be able to come back here in this format and in this capacity, giving back in a meaningful way and seeing the community thrive and come together is really important.
1: Since the Foundation Gala started, over $800,000 has been raised in support of local healthcare. Medical Director of Diagnostic Imaging at Bluewater Health, Dr. Yusuf Almaki, announced to the crowd last night that the Sarnia Hospital would be getting a second MRI machine, with the province providing operational funding. Paralympian Tyler McGregor is doing a meet and greet at the Forest Legion on Saturday. Spokesperson Brian Richardson says it's a way to recognize McGregor's athletic career after competing in Italy this past March.
3: The event itself starts at 2 o'clock, but we're opening the doors for attendees at 1 to allow the crowd to be able to get into the venue, and then we can check our seating and capacities at that point in time.
1: There will be an opportunity for photos and autographs, and there will also be a live auction for a signed painting of McGregor. It's free to attend, but donations will be collected for the Make-A-Wish Foundation. With jet fuel prices soaring due to the war in Iran, Air Canada is cutting back on more flights. In a statement, the airline announced that flights from Toronto to Sacramento, California will cease on August 1st, and service to Charleston, South Carolina will end September 6th. Several other domestic and international flights were suspended in April. The annual Paint Ontario Art Competition exhibition and sale continues in Grand Bend. A School of Rock outdoor jam studio is planned for this weekend. It's being run by the Backroad Collective, which partners with the Grand Bend Art Center to offer summer camp and school year programs for kids and youth throughout the region. It's being held at the Legion Hall on Municipal Drive from noon until 4 Saturday and Sunday. And $2 million. That's the estimated jackpot for next week's Catch the Ace draw at the Sarnia Legion. The Ace of Spades was not selected in last night's draw, which saw the weekly winner take home over $131,000. Next week's draw will be held on Thursday, May 14th. Mix of sun and cloud for today, slight chance of showers, a high of 16. Partly cloudy with a chance of showers tonight, a low of 7. Mix of sun and clouds Saturday, chance of showers, risk of some thunderstorm activity as well. Winds becoming northwesterly, a high of 20. Cloudy Sunday with a high of 14. It's 5 Celsius, 41 Fahrenheit.
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1: In sports, the Carolina Hurricanes won their 7th straight playoff game last night, 4-1 over the Philadelphia Flyers to take a commanding 3-0 series lead. NHL playoff action tonight has Montreal at Buffalo. The Canadiens trail a series for the first time in these NHL playoffs after dropping Wednesday's opener 4-2 in Buffalo. In PWHL playoff action last night, Montreal got by Minnesota 2-1. The Victoires lead that best-of-five semifinal 2-1. Both the Toronto Blue Jays and Detroit Tigers had the day off. The Jays return home to host the Angels tonight. The Tigers are in Kansas City. Elsewhere, Kansas City fell 8-5 to Cleveland. The Yankees had a 9-2 win over Texas. The Detroit Pistons beat the Cavaliers 107-97 last night to take a 2-0 lead in their second-round NBA playoff series. Hamilton's Shea Gilgeous-Alexander scored 22 points as the defending champion Thunder beat the LA Lakers 125-107. Oklahoma City leads that best of seven 2-0. And the WNBA regular season opens tonight. The expansion Toronto Tempo will play their first ever game when they host Washington. I'm Stephanie Schaab.
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Cool 106.3 with Jay and Rapino in the morning. Jay Solo, thanks again to our friends at the Blue Water Health Foundation for having us last night for their annual gala. Rapino, myself, had a chance to host alongside Scott Moyer and Tessa Virtue. And if you've listened to the show, you know that Scott and Tessa are Rapino's quote-unquote Roman Empire. So she's taking a long weekend to reel from the celebrations last night and the elation of having a chance to hang out on stage with their heroes. Now, coming up in about 8 minutes, even though Rapino's not here over the last few weeks, she has been the keyword master for the Cool 106.3 spring spending spree. I'm going to do my best to fill her shoes. It is your final keyword as well that could land you an invite to join us on Wednesday night at Imperial City Brewhouse and a chance at that $9,000 grand prize. It's Blue Oyster

0: Cool 106.3 with Jay and Rubino in the morning. Jay Solo, thanks for being here with me. I'm going to do my best to fill Rubino's shoes. I'm pretty sure that we've got about the same size feet. That's the great thing about being blessed with so many features that my beautiful mother possesses. Speaking of my beautiful mother and your beautiful mother, make sure to spend some time with her this weekend. That's what Rubino's doing. She's a dog mom. She's spending some extra quality time with the Newman. Sun and cloud out there today. Chance of showers at the high of 16 or 61. Sun and cloud tomorrow. Could see a shower late afternoon. Maybe a thunderstorm, 20 or 68. And for Mother's Day on Sunday, clouds with a high of 14 or 57, right now 5 or 41. So over the last few weeks, Rubino has been the keyword master with the Cool 106.3 spring spending spree. Wednesday night, we're going to be at Imperial City Brew House, where somebody is going to win $9,000 to spend it up to five of our incredible 19 partners, like Grandis Jewelers, Progressive Auto, Joe's Discount Tire, Arcona Appliance, a Village Fireplace Shop, Lampton College, DeGroote's Nurseries, Alfredo Pasta Boutique. That's just scratching the surface. You can get a look at all of them right now over at cool1063.ca, which is where you need to go before 11:45 tonight to enter the final keyword, which is cheers, as in when we are at Imperial City Brewhouse on Wednesday night, we will be saying cheers, not just to the winner of the Cool 106.3 spring spending spree, but because it's also hump day, we're at a brewery, and when in Rome, you know how that story ends. Cool1063.ca is where you want to go. And don't forget, you've got a couple more chances for that keyword to pop up in the case that you missed it a few seconds ago. 12, 23, 26, 20. However, I'll be nice and give it to you once again. Cool1063.ca. Go there right now and enter today's keyword. Your last one with the Cool 106.3 spring spending spree. Cheers.
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0: For today, with the chance of showers, a high of 16. Partly cloudy tonight, slight chance of showers this evening, a low of 7. Mix of sun and cloud tomorrow, chance of late afternoon showers and thunderstorms, winds becoming northwesterly with a high of 20. For Sunday, cloudy, a high of 14.
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2: Good morning. I'm Stephanie Shavs. Mix of sun and cloud for today with a high of 16. Right now, 4 Celsius, 39 Fahrenheit. Sarnia police responded to a single vehicle crash this morning in the area of Guthrie Drive and Edgewood Street. Motorists are advised to avoid that area for the time being. Further details were not immediately available. The Badger Hangar at Chris Hadfield Airport was transformed last evening as community members came out in support of Blue Water Health. The Blue Water Health Foundation Gala featured Olympic gold medalists Tessa Virtue and Scott Moyer as the guest speakers. Moyer says it was an honor to be invited.
3: We're just a quick shot up the 42 to our hometown, so it's important for Tessa and I to be able to be back in

0: community and to be able to give back a little bit. It's an important matter for people here in Sarnia. So we're excited to be asked and excited people still know our names and excited to spend the night together.
1: Funds raised from the event will support renewal and investment in diagnostic imaging. Medical Director, Diagnostic Imaging at Bluewater Health, Dr. Yusuf Almaki, also announced that the Sarnia Hospital would be getting a second MRI machine. Ontario is investing $1.5 million to protect the Great Lakes and drive local innovation. The funding will help communities strengthen climate resilience and support sustainable growth. Small grants will be provided to Ontario member municipalities and First Nations to implement innovative approaches to improving water quality and enhancing public safety. Full details are posted on our website. And next week's Catch the Ace draw at the Sarnia Legion is now an estimated $2 million. The Ace of Spades was not selected in last night's draw, which saw the weekly winner take home over $131,000. Mix of sun and cloud for today. Slight chance of showers, a high of 16. Partly cloudy with a chance of showers tonight, a low of 7. Mix of sun and cloud Saturday. Chance of showers, risk of some thunderstorm activity as well, with a high of 20. Cloudy Sunday, a high of 14. It's 4 Celsius, 39 Fahrenheit.
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0: 106.3 with Jay and Rubino in the morning. Now it's the Jay and Rubino Rewind with Rubino off until Monday. We're revisiting some fun conversations we had on the show over the past few weeks. Now, a little while back, Italy, Rubino's motherland, implemented a new rule that she felt very strongly about. And I'm going to say right now, if you're a pet owner, you probably will as well. Keep it here.
1: Sit tight. There's more from Jay and Rubino in a bit.
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17: Mix of sun and cloud for today with the chance of showers, a high of 16. Partly cloudy tonight, slight chance of showers this evening, a low of 7. Mix of sun and cloud tomorrow, chance of late afternoon showers and thunderstorms, winds becoming northwesterly with a high of 20. For Sunday, cloudy, a high of 14.
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1: Slow clap for my people. Italy just made history, becoming the first country to offer paid leave for workers caring for their sick pets. This all started with a court case back in 2017. There was a librarian in Rome, and she fought for time off to care for her sick dog, and she won. Because she argued under Italian law, letting an animal suffer is a crime. So, if you're forcing someone to choose between work and their pets, that puts them in a very difficult situation. So, this has passed, and now workers can take up to 3 paid days per year to care for their pets. But of course, there are some rules on this. The pet has to be microchipped and a vet has to confirm that the situation is urgent.
2: So essentially a doctor's note. Like you can't call in sick and blame the dog without some sort of proof.
1: Right. You can't say the dog looks sad, so I don't think I can come in today. That is probably not going to fly, but I love this. I would love if this came to Canada because I could have used it many times with Newman the dog. I probably should have used it today, actually, now that I think about
2: Why?
1: It. Well, because I got home yesterday and Newman had thrown up on my duvet.
3: Oh, no.
1: Also had, a few accidents throughout the house.
3: Oh.
1: So,
3: poor Newman.
1: Yeah, so I could have used one of those today. But then it's like, oh, it's convenient. Your dog's sick on a Friday. Well, no. I mean, better me home or him having accidents all over the studio.
2: I was going to say, the last time that Newman was a studio dog, he left a couple of nuggets behind. Yeah. I got a sneaking suspicion the accidents throughout the house yesterday, if he had an upset tummy, not of the nugget variety.
1: No, they were not.
2: Well, look at it this way. At least you've got no carpeting throughout the house.
1: Yeah.
2: Or did he hit the actual carpets that you have?
1: We're not going to... Let's not get into the details, but it's the first time I've been thankful for those awful millennial gray floors that are throughout the house.
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1: With an update from sarnianewstoday.ca, I'm Stephanie Shavs. Mix of sun and cloud for today, a high of 16, right now 4 Celsius, 39 Fahrenheit. Sarnia police are investigating a single vehicle crash that happened this morning in the area of Guthrie Drive and Edgewood Street. Residents may notice an increased police presence in that area while officers conduct their investigation. Motorists are being advised to avoid that area for the time being. Canadian icons Tessa Virtue and Scott Moyer were center stage last night at the Bluewater Health Foundation Gala. The Olympic gold medalists were the guest speakers for this year's event in support of renewal and investment in diagnostic imaging at Bluewater Health. The pair shared their story as skating partners, the challenges they faced, and the support they received from each other, their family, and Canadians across the country.
2: It's communities like this across Ontario and Canada that really have made a difference in our careers. And so to be able to come back here in this format and in this capacity, giving back in a meaningful way and seeing the community thrive and come together is really important.
1: Since the Foundation Gala started in 2013, over $800,000 has been raised in support of local health care. Medical Director of Diagnostic Imaging at Bluewater Health, Dr. Yusuf Almaki, also announced that the Sarnia Hospital would be getting a second MRI machine, with the province providing operational funding. Hometown hero Tyler McGregor is returning to Forest for a meet and greet this weekend. It's on tomorrow at the Forest Legion. Spokesperson Brian Richardson says they're excited to recognize the local Paralympian.
3: It's long overdue, actually, in terms of the town recognizing what he's achieved. It's pretty amazing, his personal life story and then, of course, his athletic story as well.
1: The event begins at 2. Admission is free, but donations will be accepted for the Make-A-Wish Foundation. Full details are posted on our website. The provincial government has announced $1.5 million in funding to help protect the Great Lakes and St. Lawrence River Basin. Minister of Environment, Conservation and Parks Todd McCarthy made the announcement yesterday at the City's Initiative 2026 annual conference. The full story is posted on our website. The annual Paint Ontario Art Competition, Exhibition, and Sale in Grand Bend continues. It's on at the Legion Hall on Municipal Drive until May 17th. This weekend, a special School of Rock outdoor jam studio is planned. It's being run by the Back Road Collective, which partners with the Grand Bend Arts Center to offer summer camp and school year programs for kids and youth throughout the region. A few extras have been added for Sunday for Mother's Day, including a magic show. And the progressive jackpot for the Sarnia Legion's Catch the Ace draw continues to reach new heights. Next week's draw is an estimated $2 million after the Ace of Spades was not selected last night. Mix of sun and cloud for today with a slight chance of showers, a high of 16. Partly cloudy with the chance of showers tonight, a low of 7. Mix of sun and cloud Saturday, chance of showers, risk of some thunderstorm activity as well, with winds out of the northwest, a high of 20. For Sunday, cloudy, a high of 14. Right now, it's 4 Celsius, 39 Fahrenheit.
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1: In sports, the Carolina Hurricanes won their 7th straight playoff game last night, 4-1 over the Philadelphia Flyers to take a commanding 3-0 series lead. NHL playoff action tonight has Montreal at Buffalo. The Canadiens trail a series for the first time in these NHL playoffs after dropping Wednesday's opener 4-2 in Buffalo. In PWHL playoff action last night, Montreal got by Minnesota 2-1. The Victoires lead that best-of-five semifinal 2-1. Both the Toronto Blue Jays and Detroit Tigers had the day off. The Jays return home to host the Angels tonight. The Tigers are in Kansas City. Elsewhere, Kansas City fell 8-5 to Cleveland. The Yankees had a 9-2 win over Texas. The Detroit Pistons beat the Cavaliers 107-97 last night to take a 2-0 lead in their second-round NBA playoff series. Hamilton's Shai Gilgeous-Alexander scored 22 points as the defending champion Thunder beat the LA Lakers 125-107. Oklahoma City leads that best-of-seven 2-0. And the WNBA regular season opens tonight. The expansion Toronto Tempo will play their first-ever game when they host Washington. I'm Stephanie Schaab.
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Cool 106.3 with Jay and Rubino in the morning. It's the Rewind as Rubino is off until Monday, enjoying a long weekend. She's a mom of a dog, so she deserves to get spoiled, although I don't know how much Newman will be spoiling her. Maybe she'll take a little bit out of the treat fund and go get her nails done. I don't know. We'll have to find out on Monday. If you're a mom, hopefully you get celebrated. If you've got a mom, make sure you celebrate her. Now, something worth celebrating a couple of weeks back, the Canadian government implemented the temporary hold on the gas excise tax, saving us 10 cents a liter throughout the summer. I mean, at this rate, we're still going to wind up paying more than ever, or at least close to it. Now, that said, some of the stations I pass on the way into work, I noticed were a little bit lower today than what they were earlier in the week. However, as that announcement came down a few weeks ago about fuel prices decreasing, Rubino talked about how the cost of something else is on its way up. What that something else is, you'll find out in about 8 minutes.

0: Let's go back. Jay and Rubino, rewind.
1: The war in Iran has been tough on everyone, has not been good for people's bank accounts. And now it's not just gas and food, it is also affecting the price of condoms. A company called Carex, big player in the condom industry, they produce one out of every five condoms worldwide. So that's 5 billion with a B condoms a year for brands like Durex, etc. Due to increased costs and supply chain disruptions, they're going to have to raise prices by up to 30%.
2: You're going to have to forgive my ignorance here because I fail to see the connection.
1: Oh, luckily, big on the science over here. The company said there's a shortage of oil-derived chemicals and higher raw material prices through the supply chain, which pushes up the cost of condom wrappers and lubricants, which is the problem here. So they say the condom price hike will likely take place in the next few months. So if you are a regular user, you may want to stock up now. I feel like even when the price inevitably goes up, you just deal with it and keep buying them because a box of condoms will still be cheaper than the cost of knocking someone up.
2: Man, we can't catch a break. Just as the government takes 10 cents off a liter, we find out that it's still going to cost you to pump.
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3: Mix of sun and cloud for today with the chance of showers, a high of 16. Partly cloudy tonight, slight chance of showers this evening, a low of 7. Mix of sun and cloud tomorrow, chance of late afternoon showers and thunderstorms, winds becoming northwesterly with a high of 20. For Sunday, cloudy, a high of 14.
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1: Good morning, I'm Stephanie Shavs. Mix of sun and cloud for today with a high of 16, right now 4 Celsius, 39 Fahrenheit. Sarnia police responded to a single vehicle crash this morning in the area of Guthrie Drive and Edgewood Street. Motorists are advised to avoid that area for the time being. Further details were not immediately available. The Badger Hangar at Chris Hadfield Airport was transformed last evening as community members came out in support of Blue Water Health. The Blue Water Health Foundation Gala featured Olympic gold medalists Tessa Virtue and Scott Moyer as the guest speakers. Moyer says it was an honor to be invited.
2: We're just a quick shot up the 402 to our hometown, so it's important for Tessa and I to be able to be back in the community and to be able to give back a little bit. It's an important matter for people here in Sarnia, so we're excited to be asked and excited people still know our names and excited to spend the night together.
1: Funds raised from the event will support renewal and investment in diagnostic imaging. Medical Director, Diagnostic Imaging at Bluewater Health, Dr. Yusuf Almaki, also announced that the Sarnia Hospital would be getting a second MRI machine. Ontario is investing $1.5 million to protect the Great Lakes and drive local innovation. The funding will help communities strengthen climate resilience and support sustainable growth. Small grants will be provided to Ontario member municipalities and First Nations to implement innovative approaches to improving water quality and enhancing public safety. Full details are posted on our website. And next week's Catch the Ace draw at the Sarnia Legion is now an estimated $2 million. The Ace of Spades was not

0: not selected in last night's draw, which saw the weekly winner take home over $131,000. Mix of sun and cloud for today, slight chance of showers, a high of 16, partly cloudy with a chance of showers tonight, a low of 7. Mix of sun and cloud Saturday, chance of showers, risk of some thunderstorm activity as well, with a high of 20. Cloudy Sunday, a high of 14. It's 4 Celsius, 39 Fahrenheit.
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Cool 106.3. It's Jay and Rubino in the morning. Just Jay solo. Rubino back on Monday, which means I had to pinch hit for the keyword master last hour for the Cool 106.3 spring spending spree. If you missed that final keyword to qualify, it's popping up again at 1220, 320, 620. Enter that in at cool1063.ca and you could join us for a chance to win that $9,000 grand prize Wednesday at Imperial City Brewhouse. Speaking of winning, beat the box office for tickets to comedian Jerry D coming to the Imperial Theater on September 11th. Tickets on sale this morning at 10. But if you get your best dad joke to us before 9:30, I know Mother's Day on Sunday, we're collecting dad jokes. I don't get it either. You can text that to 519-464-1063 for a chance to win your way in. Yesterday, a landmark anniversary for the Tragically Hip. We'll tell you how they celebrated coming up inside of Rubino's. And it's almost time for the Kevin Hart roast. We'll tell you what we know so far.

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13: Mix of sun and cloud for today with a chance of showers, a high of 16. Partly cloudy tonight, slight chance of showers this evening, a low of 7. Mix of sun and cloud tomorrow, chance of late afternoon showers and thunderstorms, winds becoming northwesterly with a high of 20. For Sunday, cloudy, a high of 14.
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1: Well, yesterday marked 30 years since the Tragically Hip released Trouble at the Hen House, the album that gave us the anthem Ahead by a Century, which was recently reworked by artists City and Color and Ruby Waters. So the new version is part of a compilation album titled What If It All Goes Right. It's being released next month to support the Canada Soccer Foundation ahead of this summer's FIFA World Cup. Save the date for that one, June 5th. In other hip news, Kawartha Dairy Ice Cream, headquartered where else but Bob Cajun, just announced a new summer flavor called the Tragically Chip, to celebrate both the community's 150th birthday and the 10th anniversary of the band's final tour with Gord. It's a maple whiskey flavored ice cream with chocolate chunks and black cherry ripple. They promise it will be ready for Canada Day, with a portion of proceeds supporting the Breakfast Club of Canada and its mission to help kids across the country access a nutritional breakfast. It's almost time for the roaster to become the roasted. Kevin Hart gets his turn this weekend after hosting the roast of Tom Brady back in 2024. Comedian Shane Gillis going to look after MC duties. And it should be noted, Shane, not a big fan of him, but he is doing this one at Kevin Hart's request. So far, they have been tight-lipped on who's going to appear. But since it is closing out the week-long, Netflix is a joke fest. And you got to think some of the biggest names on the planet will be on hand. You can catch the roast of Kevin Hart Sunday night at 8 and stream anytime afterwards on Netflix. Those are your Rabinotes for May 8th.
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2: No way. 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

Cool 106.3 with Jay and Rubino in the morning. And gotta say, congratulations once again to the Blue Water Health Foundation for an incredible gala last night as Olympians Scott Moyer and Tessa Virtue blessed us last night at the Badger Hangar with their presence. We raised a ton of dollars for a great cause. We were helping out the Diagnostics Imaging Department at Blue Water Health and also found out that we're getting a second MRI machine. How cool is that? Probably just as cool as the fact that Catch the Ace is now at $2 million. Seriously, outside of the intros for Scott and Tessa on stage last night, the next largest applause was when we announced in front of the crowd of about 500 people that nobody won Catch the Ace at Sarnia Legion Brand 62, and it is now up to about $2 million next week. Rubino off today because she's still reeling from rubbing elbows with two of her favorites, Scott and Tessa. She'll be back on Monday. Tickets for Jerry D, by the way, go on sale today at 10 o'clock, so less than an hour to go before you can get your hands on tickets to go see him at Imperial Theater on September 11th, or you can just beat the box office between now and about 9:30. Text your best dad joke to 519-464-1063, and we could be hooking you up with a pair of tickets before you can buy them.

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0: Cool 106.3 with Jay and Rubino in the morning. Just Jay solo. So we've been having some fun with the Rewind, revisiting past conversations. Well, a lot of conversations this week revolving around the fact that comedian Jerry D getting set to come to Sarnia in the fall. He's going to be at Imperial Theater September 11th. Don't forget, tickets on sale at 10 o'clock. Let's give away our final pair of Beat the Box Office tickets. We've been getting you to text your best dad joke all week to 519-464-1063. Yesterday was the first Thursday of May, which is always World Password Day, meant to raise awareness about strong password security. That was when Ron sent this gem in. What is Forrest Gump's password? 1 Forrest 1. That's some gentle comedy, dude. All right, you got to go see how the pros do it. Maybe pick up a few things on September 11th. Congratulations, Ron. You got our final pair of tickets to go see Jerry D. If you want to get your hands on some, don't forget, less than an hour to go. You can hit up the Imperial Theater box office for all the details.
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10: Mix of sun and cloud for today with the chance of showers, a high of 16. Partly cloudy tonight, slight chance of showers this evening, a low of 7. Mix of sun and cloud tomorrow, chance of late afternoon showers and thunderstorms, winds becoming northwesterly with a high of 20. For Sunday, cloudy, a high of 14.
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0: Cool 106.3 with Kim Mitchell. You know who's a wild party? Mom, or at least she used to be before you came into the picture. Okay, if you're contemplating whether to go see your mom or stay at home, maybe just call her or text her on Sunday, that one's pretty self-explanatory, all right? I know a lot of friends who have lost parents over the last few years, not to be a buzzkill, who said, you know what, honestly, take the time, make the time, go see them. Mom, dad, they're always going to tell you, you know what, it just made our day hearing your voice or seeing a text, letting us know that you're thinking about us. You know what's going to make their month, maybe their year, having your presence with them. So don't just call your mother. Go see your mother. Say something nice, because after all, it is your fault that she pees a little bit every time that she sneezes. All right? That's going to do it for me, Jay. Rubino back with me on Monday. Don't forget, next Wednesday, we're going to be at Imperial City Brewhouse. Somebody's going to win a $9,000 grand prize with the Cool 106.3 Spring Spending Spree. Earlier today, we dropped that final keyword on you. It's coming up again at 12:20, 3:20, and 6:20. You're going to have until 11:45 tonight to enter that at cool1063.ca. Also, don't forget, it's a Rock Your Ride weekend. All your favorite cruising road trip songs this weekend, powered by our very good friends at Sarnia Lampton Rebound. The Wheels of Summer Car Raffle returns on Tuesday. Bev was with us this morning to talk about it. They've got a 2026 convertible Ford Mustang up for grabs. 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All right. Weather-wise this weekend, not too bad out there. I mean, sun and cloud today, chance of showers, high of 16 or 61. Sun and cloud tomorrow, maybe a shower late afternoon, possibly a thunderstorm up to 20 or 68. And then clouds for Sunday with a high of 14 or 57. Right now, it's 10 or 50. Happy Mother's Day, Mom. Love you.
1: 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Or don't.
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Your night takes its time. 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And you know what I'm talking about. 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

good morning. It's Middays with Kate on Cool. Happy Friday to you. Well, a new Guinness Book of World Records for one of probably the hardest things to do at a gym ever, a pull-up. How many do you think you can do, and how many do you think this guy did in 24 hours? I mean, my arms are hurting just talking about it. I'll have the details coming up.

Middays with Kate on Cool. Now, this goes into the category of very difficult records to break to get yourself into the Guinness World Book of Records. He was 22 years old, and he's from Virginia. He's an athlete. His name is Xavier Dillard, and he started his attempt at the record for the most pull-ups in 24 hours at 10 a.m. on Saturday, wrapped it all up at 10 a.m. on Sunday. Any guesses to just how many he did? Well, he got himself into the book doing 12,412 pull-ups. I don't know about you, but doing one is tough. Doing 10 is almost impossible. Doing that many, I don't think we'd feel our arms the next day.

It's Middays with Kate on Cool. Well, over in Wisconsin, they've come up with an interesting idea to get motorists to slow down. Would it work on you? I'll have details coming up.

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1: Mix of sun and cloud for today with a chance of showers, a high of 16. Partly cloudy tonight, slight chance of showers this evening, a low of 7. Mix of sun and cloud tomorrow, chance of late afternoon showers and thunderstorms, winds becoming northwesterly with a high of 20. For Sunday, cloudy, a high of 14.
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0: it's Middays with Kate on Cool. Tell me if this would work on you. You're driving along the road when you look over and you see the speed limit reading something a little unusual. You're not seeing 60 kilometers an hour or 80 kilometers an hour. And because this is over in Wisconsin, it's in miles. The town put up a sign saying the speed limit is 17.3 miles an hour. And they say that they hoped the sign is just as disruptive enough to make drivers slow down and be more aware of their surroundings. They said, why 17.3? Because it makes you stop, makes you think, wait, what? What was that? And it breaks that autopilot feeling that a lot of people can fall into when they're driving familiar routines. So, yeah, that's why they did it. They say it so far it's working.
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Hey, good morning. It's Middays with Kate on Cool. What is happening with Dolly Parton? She had a Vegas residency booked that was postponed, and now they have outright canceled it. In her words, I will let you know exactly what's going on. That's coming up in just a couple of minutes.

it's Middays with Kate on Cool. Here is what is happening with Dolly Parton. In September, she announced that her first Las Vegas residency in 32 years was going to have to be postponed due to health challenges. And then a couple of days ago, they actually canceled it completely. She said, "The good news is I'm responding very well to meds and treatments, and I'm improving every single day." I mean, she's 80 years old now. She said, "The bad news is it's going to take me a little while before I'm up to stage performance level because of some of the meds and treatments. They make her a little bit swimmy-headed, as her grandmother used to say." She said, "And of course, I can't be dizzy carrying around banjos, guitars, and such on 5-inch heels." Gotta love Dolly Parton. So she said she's doing well. Obviously, she's had some health issues. She said she's always had problems with her kidney stones and that her immune system and digestive system just got all out of whack over the past 3 years, and they're working on something very hard on rebuilding and strengthening those, she says. So she said she's going to be just fine. She's resting, she's recouping, she's doing exactly what she needs to do so that she can get back there on the stage doing what she loves to do.

Hey, good morning. It's Middays with Kate on Cool. Well, for the first time ever, an NCAA college football game is going to be played in Toronto. Yes, at the BMO Field. They just announced it, and they're going to host a game between Syracuse University and Wake Forest University next summer. I'll have more details and some other things that they are doing with that field coming up.

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1: I've been doing comedy for a long time, and I used to complain, it's so stressful. People don't understand how stressful it is. It's such a stressful job. Then I think, grow up. What job isn't stressful? Is there one job out there that doesn't stress you out? And then one night I was performing, and a guy shouted out, bingo caller! Yeah. Okay, one, bingo caller. And then I thought, no, wait a minute, bingo caller? Bingo caller? That has to be the most stressed out job there is, bingo caller? 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Bingo caller? 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R7, I need my medicine! 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
3: Mix of sun and cloud for today with the chance of showers, a high of 16. Partly cloudy tonight, slight chance of showers this evening, a low of 7. Mix of sun and cloud tomorrow, chance of late afternoon showers and thunderstorms, winds becoming northwesterly with a high of 20. For Sunday, cloudy, a high of 14.
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0: It's Middays with Kate on Cool. Good morning. Well, this is kind of cool. For the first time ever, Toronto FC and the Argo home field is going to play host to an NCAA college football game. Yes, Toronto's BMO field is going to host Syracuse University and Wake Forest University next summer. They say the game will either be played August 28th or 29th. It's the same time that the CNE is on. We'll have more details, including the official game name, kickoff time, and ticket details announced at a little bit later of a date. The field will also be used one last time before the whole FIFA craze takes over this weekend, too. Messi is in town. Yes, Toronto FC getting ready for the largest crowd in club history this Saturday with Inter Miami coming into town. And of course, they've got a lot of road restrictions. The transit, the Metrolinks are going to operate with extra service as well. But if you don't need to drive into Toronto for some reason this weekend, might want to steer clear of it.
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4: Mix of sun and cloud for today with the chance of showers, a high of 16. Partly cloudy tonight, slight chance of showers this evening, a low of 7. Mix of sun and cloud tomorrow, chance of late afternoon showers and thunderstorms, winds becoming northwesterly with a high of 20. For Sunday, cloudy, a high of 14.
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0: with an update from SarniaNewsToday.ca. I'm Natalia Vega. Sunny this afternoon. Right now it's 12 Celsius or 54 Fahrenheit. A 28-year-old man has died in a Sarnia crash. The single-vehicle collision happened at around 12:30 this morning on Guthrie Drive. Police say a vehicle slammed into a support pillar for the Murphy Road overpass. Anyone who saw what happened is asked to contact Sarnia Police as the investigation continues. Unionized faculty members at Lambton College are sounding the alarm about program cuts and layoffs. OPSU Local 125 President Michelle Arbour says severe underfunding, along with changes to OSAP by the Ford government, puts the public college system in a position where things can only get worse.
1: We're seeing job losses across the college system will be in excess of 12,000 faculty and support staff. Now, and there's no end in sight. When we ask about when do we see this, when are we going to reach the max, there's no responses. There's no answers to when we're going to see the end to cut the programs, when we're going to see the end to cuts to layoffs.
0: She says the lack of communication from the college and Ontario government puts them in a position of unease. Statistics Canada's labor force survey showed a slight drop in jobs last month as the unemployment rate climbed higher. The national agency says in April the unemployment rate rose to a six-month high of 6.9% as the economy lost 18,000 jobs. The majority of job losses were full-time. Animal abandonment charges have been laid against someone who dumped a bag of kittens outside of an animal rescue in Chatham. Pet and Wildlife Rescue says the accused faces a $365 fine, adding this is the second time the suspect has allegedly done it. This time, 8 2-week-old kittens tied inside of a grocery bag were found overheated and stressed earlier this week. But they're alive and will be ready for adoption in 4 to 6 weeks. The Sarnia Bird Team is hosting a World Migratory Bird Day event at Canaterra Park. Chair John Cook says it's a way to learn more about local wildlife.
2: It's designed to recognize migration pattern that goes on every spring and to bring awareness to migrating birds and to celebrate the fact that they're migrating and coming up north to nest and raise their young and keep the cycle going.
0: Lambton Wildlife is also sponsoring a kids' hike to go out and look for migratory birds in the park. The family-friendly event will take place tomorrow from 9 until noon at the Carriage House. Grand Bend officially has a new grocery store. Food Basics held its grand opening yesterday. They celebrated by making a $5,000 donation to the Grand Bend Community Food Pantry, which provides healthy food and fresh produce for those struggling to meet the rising cost of living. Don't forget to check out our news poll question of the day. We're wondering if you're taking part in No Mow May. It's where you don't mow your grass for a month to allow for weeds and flowers to grow, supporting pollinators like bees. Let us know by voting at sarnianewstoday.ca. Mainly sunny today with a high of 16. Tonight, partly cloudy with fog patches developing overnight, a low of 7. And tomorrow, a mix of sun and cloud with a chance of late afternoon showers and risk of a thunderstorm, a high of 20. Right now, it's 12 Celsius or 54 Fahrenheit. I'm Natalia Vega.
3: In sports, Major League Baseball action includes the Blue Jays returning home. They'll face Mike Trout and the LA Angels to start a three-game weekend series. The Jays have lost 4 straight games. They sit at 16-21, 1.5 out of an AL wildcard spot. Dylan Cease gets the ball for Toronto. The Angels counter with Reed Detmers. You can hear all the action on Big Country 103.9 starting at 7 tonight. Other games around the majors include Detroit in Kansas City, the Yankees in Milwaukee, Tampa's in Boston, the Athletics in Baltimore. The Point Edward Pacers head to Guelph in OLA Junior B Lacrosse. They sit at 3-1 after 4 games. Josh Manning leads the way with 17 points. In the second round of the NHL playoffs, Montreal's in Buffalo. The Sabres are up 1-0. Josh Doan and Ryan McLeod had a goal and an assist each in the Sabres 4-2 win on Wednesday. Vegas is in Anaheim with that series tied at 1. The OHL finals continue. Barrie's in Kitchener. The Rangers lead 1-0 after winning Wednesday's opener 5-2. In the PGHL's Schmaltz Cup Finals, Tavistock's in Fergus with Fergus up 2-1. Professional Women's Hockey League playoffs have Boston in Ottawa with that series tied at 1. Montreal has a 2-1 series lead as they head to Minnesota. And the second round of the PGA Tour's Truist Championship has teed off. Names in contention include Canadian Corey Connors, David Lipsky, and Matt McCarty. I'm Josh Boys.
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7: And we celebrate a birthday today on our Cool 80s Lunch. Happy birthday to Alex Van Halen, born on May 8th, 1953 in Amsterdam. We all know Alex is the drummer and co-founder of Van Halen. In the early days, Alex actually played guitar while Eddie played on drums. But when Eddie was out delivering newspapers to make money for gear, Alex would sneak onto the drum kit and eventually got better than his brother did. His double bass drum intro on Hot for Teacher is considered one of the greatest drum intros in rock history. He didn't fool some people into thinking it was actually a motorcycle revving. It's Hot for Teacher and Van Halen on your Cool 80s Lunch.

Wow, man. That's... Wait a second, man. What do you think the teacher's gonna look like this year?

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0: 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That keyword today is cheers. 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And cheers to Imperial City Brewhouse, who is our host for the live elimination draw coming up next week on May 13th. 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

This is your cool 80s lunch. A big happy birthday today to Philip Bailey, born on May 8th, 1951. We know him as the falsetto voice of Earth, Wind, and Fire, one of the most influential funk, soul, and R&B bands in music history, along with Maurice White. He helped Earth, Wind, and Fire prosper, but he also did a duet with Phil Collins. Here's Easy Lover on your cool 80s lunch.

This is your cool 80s lunch. It was on this day in 1981 that the Human League's iconic album Dare made it all the way to number one in Canada. It was actually in 1982 that it finally reached number one. It was a worldwide success, though, at top U.S. charts and U.K. singles charts as well. The song Don't You Want Me reached number one on the Canadian RPM 50 singles chart on May 15th, 1982. It's the Human League on your cool 80s lunch.

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2: Mainly sunny today with a high of 16. Tonight, partly cloudy, fog patches developing overnight with a low of 7. And Saturday, a mix of sun and cloud with a chance of late afternoon showers and risk of a thunderstorm, a high of 20 degrees.
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0: This is your cool 80s lunch. It was on May 8th back in 1993 that Mark Knopfler, a British singer and songwriter and of course lead guitarist as well of Dire Straits, got himself an honorary music doctorate from the University of Newcastle upon Tyne in England. Now, he was raised near Newcastle, so of course a huge honor for him. He was born in Glasgow but raised in the Northeast, making the Newcastle Award very significant to him. He later opened a new recording and practice facility at the Newcastle University in 2001. We're going to play some Dire Straits for you coming up in just a couple of minutes.
1: Mainly sunny today with a high of 16. Tonight, partly cloudy. Fog patches developing overnight with a low of 7. And Saturday, a mix of sun and cloud with a chance of late afternoon showers and risk of a thunderstorm, a high of 20 degrees.
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It's Middays with Kate on Cool. Good afternoon. Well, it's been a big week for NHL fans. We got the salary cap for the 2026-27 season. This is where the league officially informed teams of how much money they will operate under next season. The cap floor is going to be $76.9 million. The midpoint sitting at $90.4 million, and the ceiling is at $104 million. So what is the maximum salary for individual contracts this year? Well, it is set to be set at $20.8 million. So, of course, that's up from last year. The floor was $70.9. The ceiling was $95.5. So, definitely has gone up over the years. And, of course, the Leafs bringing back some hope to fans yesterday. We need this. Any Leaf fan needs a little bit of joy getting the first round draft pick. It'll be exciting to see how that all plays out.

The secret of staying young is to live honestly, eat slowly, and, lie about your age. Cool 106.3.

It's Middays with Kate on Cool. Good afternoon. Our spring spending spree continues. 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
1: Mainly sunny today with a high of 16. Tonight, partly cloudy. Fog patches developing overnight with a low of 7. And Saturday, a mix of sun and cloud with a chance of late afternoon showers and risk of a thunderstorm, a high of 20 degrees.
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0: It's Middays with Kate on Cool. Good afternoon. That is it for me. I'm actually off next week on vacation. Have yourself a fantastic afternoon and evening and weekend and week. And I will talk to you the following Monday right after the long weekend. Have a good one.
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Big Sugar, turn the lights on Great Hits and Real Classics, Cool 106.3. Welcome to Friday, to the weekend. What a great forecast we have outside right now. Sun and cloud throughout the rest of this afternoon, mostly sun. Right now we're at 15 or 59 with Alphaville.

0: If you don't eat your meat, you can't have any pudding. 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

Coming up just after 4 o'clock, we'll kick off the Rock Your Ride weekend. 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

0: Blue Rodeo Till I Am Myself Again on Great Hits and Real Classics, Cool 106.3. This weekend, we have a Rock Your Ride weekend. We're going to start that just after the 4 o'clock news and sports updates. And we're doing this all in support of the Sonia Lampton Rebound Wheels of Summer Car Raffle, which they start selling tickets for on Tuesday, May 12th. You could win a 2026 metallic blue Ford Mustang convertible car. How cool would that be with summer just around the corner? Like I said, tickets will go on sale Tuesday at slrebound.com. They're only selling 1,500 tickets, so the odds are pretty good on winning that cool brand new car. So in honor of that, of the Wheels of Summer Car Raffle, we got a Rock Your Ride weekend. We're going to feature all kinds of great songs that you like to crank on a road trip, songs that you just like to listen to while you cruise around in your vehicle. We'll start that just after 4 o'clock this afternoon, and that'll be all throughout this weekend on Cool 106.3. Forecast turned out great for today. We're at 16 or 61 right now, mainly sunny for the rest of the afternoon. Low of 7 or 45 tonight, and Saturday calling for a mix of sun and cloud, about a 60% chance of showers later in the afternoon with the risk of a thunderstorm. But otherwise for Saturday, a high of 20 or 68.
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0: Led Zeppelin over the hills and far away on Great Hits and a Real Classics Cool 106.3. Well, as expected, it was another busy night in the downtown core, or day, all day long, for Catch the Ace yesterday along Christina Street, along Front Streets. I see there's more and more people showing up, like buskers and stuff going on. They have the Pea Patrol people that are standing in line for people that maybe need to use the facilities that have been waiting for a while. It's turned into definitely a very, very well-oiled machine over there at the Legion Branch 62 on Front Street for Catch the Ace. And no, it did not go last night. The potential $1.8 million was not won. The Ace of Spades was not found. And here we are, I think it's 17 numbers that are left where that Ace of Spades could be. So potentially this could go for another, 17 weeks. If it does, then we're looking at over $5 million that this grand prize could get to. So we'll see what happens next week. We do it all over again. There'll be a potential $2 million prize up for grabs, and I'm sure more and more people jumping on the bandwagon to get those tickets, because each week they seem to be handing out more money to the weekly winner. And last night it was over $131,000 that the weekly winner won. So we'll find out how much it is on Thursday. Get ready to do it all over again from 12 until 7:30 at the Legion on Thursday. And hopefully we have a nice weather forecast. As of right now, it says a mix of sun and cloud and high of 17 or 63. So pretty much the way it is right now, which would kind of be perfect for next Thursday. Tonight, we're calling for a low of 7 or 45. Saturday, mix of sun and cloud. Could see some showers late in the afternoon with the risk of a thunderstorm, and a high of 20 or 68 for tomorrow.
1: No way. 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

Loverboy on Cool 106.3. Welcome to your Friday afternoon. We are in our final day of qualifying in the Spring Spending Spree contest. So if you've yet to get yourself qualified, coming up in about 12 minutes, we're going to have your final keyword of the day for today. First, the verb.

0: have a Molson muscle, but we did run a couple clicks this morning.
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0: It is time now for your final keyword of the day in the spring spending spree contest. 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And cheers to Imperial City Brewhouse, who is our host for the live elimination draw coming up next week on May 13th. 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
0: For the spring spending spree. 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

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And right before that, it was your keyword of the day in the Spring Spending Spree contest, your final day to get qualified. 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

0: Paper Wine Roller, great hits and real classics, cool 106.3. Tickets went on sale as of 10 a.m. this morning for Jerry D's comedy tour stopping in Sarnia on September 11th at the Imperial Theater. We gave away tickets all this week. Thank you for all the amazing dad jokes that you sent in to the studio here at 519-464-1063. And we also had a contest going on the Facebook page as well. Tyler Harris was the winner of a pair of tickets on the Facebook page. But congrats as well to Ron Stevenson, Erica Williams, Jack Newell, Chelsea Gordon, Amanda Stacey, to name a few that won some tickets. They are available now for purchase if you want to go to that concert evening of Night of Comedy on September 11th. Just go to imperialtheater.net and you can grab your tickets. Weather forecast for the weekend, not looking too bad. Right now we're at 16 or 61 under the sunshine. Should drop to 7 or 45 tonight. Sun and cloud tomorrow, but we do have the risk of a thunderstorm in the afternoon. Still fairly mild with a high of 20 or 68. And for Sunday, for Mother's Day, looks pretty good. A mix of sun and cloud and a high of 13 or 55 for mom on Sunday.
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0: The guests who share the land on great hits and real classics. Cool 106.3. Randy Bachman and Burton Cummings just kicking off the Canadian portion of their tour. And coming up in a few weeks, they'll be in London June 2nd over at Canada Life Place if you want to go and check them out. It was a very successful night last night for the Blue Water Health Foundation, who were hosting Canadian Olympic athletes and world champions Scott Moyer and Tessa Virtue. It was a fun night. They raised lots of much-needed funds and awareness for the foundation, and they also had a big announcement that Sarnia Blue Water Health Hospital will be getting another MRI machine very soon. So very good news. And speaking of Olympic athletes, Forrest hometown hero Tyler McGregor is going to be at the Legion in Forrest tomorrow. He was named co-captain of Canada's men's para-ice hockey team at the Milano Cortina Winter Games, which happened to be his fourth Paralympic Games. And Saturday's event will get underway at 2 o'clock in the afternoon. They say the doors are going to open at 1 o'clock, though. Free to attend, but they will be accepting donations for the Make-A-Wish Foundation. And there's actually going to be an informal parade that'll take place before the meet and greet, where you can line the sidewalk on Albert Street and cheer for McGregor as he makes his way to the Forest Legion, if you'd like to be a part of that. So that's obviously before 2, but the event getting underway at the Legion in Forest at 2 o'clock tomorrow afternoon. We'll get to more news and sports coming up in about another 11 minutes.
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1: With an update from SarniaNewsToday.ca, I'm Natalia Vega. Mostly cloudy right now, it's 16 Celsius or 61 Fahrenheit. One person is dead following a single-vehicle crash on Guthrie Drive. Sarnia police say a vehicle hit a support pillar for the Murphy Road overpass at around 12:30 this morning. A 28-year-old man was taken to the hospital where he was pronounced dead. The investigation is ongoing and police are asking any witnesses to step forward. There's a small power outage in Sarnia. It initially affected over 400 customers in the area bound by Indian Road, Wellington, Murphy, and Confederation Street. Blue Water Power crews were quick to restore power to most of the area, with the exception of 58 customers. Cable repairs are underway, and the utility company expects to have power restored by 6 this evening. College staff are raising concerns about cuts, program reductions, and deteriorating working and learning conditions. OPSU Local 125 President Michelle Arbour says, with the current level of underfunding, there's no end in sight to what programs and jobs will be suspended or cut entirely.
2: The office administration program has had a program suspension, so it won't be offered moving forward. Our culinary program has also been suspended. Our hospitality and tourism program is no longer being offered. And so those are just some examples of the programs that were popular in our community, and our community relied on a lot of the graduates from those programs.
1: She says underfunding, OSAP changes, along with many other factors, put the public college system in a precarious position. The full story can be found on our website. The Canadian economy lost 18,000 jobs last month. Statistics Canada says the unemployment rate rose in April to a six-month high of 6.9%. The majority of job losses were full-time. Food Basics is celebrating its official opening in Grand Bend by giving back to the community. The new grocery store donated $5,000 to the Grand Bend Community Food Pantry during yesterday's ribbon cutting. If you're interested in birds, a family-friendly event is being held at Canaterra Park tomorrow. Bird Friendly Sarnia is hosting a World Migratory Bird Day event from 9 until noon. Chair John Cook says they hope people come to learn about local wildlife.
3: But we hope to get other people there as well who are coming just to learn about Migratory Bird Day and perhaps to learn about Bird Friendly City. It is a family activity. It's something to bring your kids, learn something. Also, the Rehabilitation Center will have their mascot there, the Regal Eagle.
1: This year's theme for the day is Every Bird Counts, Your Observations Matter. Partly cloudy tonight with fog patches developing overnight, a low of 6. Tomorrow, a mix of sun and cloud with a chance of late afternoon showers and risk of a thunderstorm, a high of 19. And Sunday, a mix of sun and cloud with a high of 13. Right now, it's 16 Celsius or 61 Fahrenheit. I'm Natalia Vega.
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4: In sports, Major League Baseball action includes the Blue Jays returning home. They'll face Mike Trout and the LA Angels to start a three-game weekend series. The Jays have lost four straight games. They sit at 16-21, 1.5 out of an AL wildcard spot. Dylan Cease gets the ball for Toronto. The Angels counter with Reed Detmers. You can hear all the action on Big Country 103.9 starting at 7 tonight. Other games around the majors include Detroit in Kansas City, the Yankees in Milwaukee, Tampa's in Boston, the Athletics in Baltimore. The Point Edward Pacers head to Guelph in OLA Junior B Lacrosse. They sit at 3-1 after four games. Josh Manning leads the way with 17 points. In the second round of the NHL playoffs, Montreal's in Buffalo. The Sabres are up 1-0. Josh Doan and Ryan McLeod had a goal and an assist each in the Sabres 4-2 win on Wednesday. Vegas is in Anaheim with that series tied at 1. The OHL finals continue. Barry's in Kitchener. The Rangers lead 1-0 after winning Wednesday's opener 5-2. In the PGHL's Schmaltz Cup finals, Tavistock's in Fergus with Fergus up 2-1. Professional Women's Hockey League playoffs have Boston in Ottawa with that series tied at 1. Montreal has a 2-1 series lead as they head to Minnesota. And the second round of the PGA Tour's Truist Championship has teed off. Names in contention include Canadian Corey Connors, David Lipsky, and Matt McCarty. I'm Josh Boyce.
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Brian Adams to kick off the Rock Your Ride weekend, brought to you by the Sarnia Lambton Rebound Wheels of Summer Car Raffle. 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

The True's Tired of Waiting on Great Hits and Real Classics, Cool 106.3. This song by Van Halen ended up being their second single they'd released from their very popular 1984 album. They released it after they released Jump as the first single. And it was actually written as a collaboration between Van Halen and Michael McDonald of the Doobie Brothers. Apparently, he sat down with David Lee Roth in an office at Warner Brothers and wrote up the lyrics for this song. And he joked that as a fifth writer of this song, he probably made more money than he did on the entire Doobie Brothers album the subsequent year. Also, happy birthday to Alex Van Halen, turning 73 years old today. It's Van Halen, I'll Wait on Cool 106.3.

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0: 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But like I said, tickets go on sale this coming Tuesday. Only 1,500 tickets will be sold for a chance to win that car. Speaking of the Beatles, Paul McCartney just today released a new song, and it features Ringo Starr on the drums. You can check it out. The song is called Home to Us. We've got some more music coming up in just a bit from The Watchmen before your 5 o'clock news and sports update.
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25: Partly cloudy skies with fog patches developing, low 6 degrees. On Saturday, a mix of sun and cloud, the chance of afternoon showers and the risk of a thunderstorm, high 19. A mix of sun and cloud Sunday and Monday, highs near 12 degrees.
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2: With an update from SarniaNewsToday.ca, I'm Natalia Vega. A mix of sun and cloud. Right now it's 17 Celsius or 63 Fahrenheit. Sarnia police continue to investigate a fatal crash. It happened on Guthrie Drive at around 12:30 this morning. Police say a vehicle slammed into a support pillar for the Murphy Road overpass. A 28-year-old man was pronounced dead at the hospital. Anyone who may have witnessed the crash or has residential camera footage of the area is asked to contact police. Unionized faculty at Lambton College are concerned about growing cuts and program reductions. OPSU Local 125 President Michelle Arbour says their fear is that underfunding and changes to OSAP will only make things worse and affect access to education.
3: We have a lot of people that look to public education within the college system, especially in Sarnia Lambton, having their children be able to attend a public college at home. That the number of offerings of programs is going to be significantly reduced. The level of services that they're going to receive are also going to be reduced.
2: The union is calling for their concerns to be addressed and for Lambton College leadership to be transparent in their plans for the future. The full story can be found on our website. Canada's unemployment rate reached a six-month high of 6.9% last month. Statistics Canada says the economy lost 18,000 jobs in April. The majority of job losses were full-time, which saw a net loss of just over 46,000, offset by a gain of 29,000 part-time positions. Eight kittens dumped at an animal rescue in Chatham are going to be okay and available for adoption once they're old enough. They were found inside of a grocery bag, overheated and stressed. Pet and Wildlife Rescue says the person accused of animal abandonment is facing a $365 fine. Public health experts say onward spread of the hantavirus within Canada is not expected. The Public Health Agency of Canada provided an update this afternoon following a deadly hantavirus outbreak on board a cruise ship. Canadians who may have been exposed to the virus have been directed to self-isolate. A few Canadians who have been exposed to the virus are self-isolating. Four Canadians are still on board the MV Hondius. The Sarnia Bird Team is hosting a World Migratory Bird Day event at Canaterra Park tomorrow. Chair John Cook says it's a way to learn more about local wildlife.
4: It's designed to recognize migration pattern that goes on every spring and to bring awareness to migrating birds and to celebrate the fact that they're migrating and coming up north to nest and raise their young and keep the cycle going.
2: The family-friendly event will be held from 9 until noon at the Carriage House. Lambton Wildlife is also sponsoring a kids' hike to go out and look for migratory birds in the park. And speaking of the outdoors, our news poll question of the day asks if you're participating in No Mow May. It's where you don't mow the grass to allow for flowers and weeds to grow to benefit pollinators. You can vote in our poll by visiting sarnianewstoday.ca. Partly cloudy tonight with fog patches developing overnight, a low of 6. Tomorrow, a mix of sun and cloud with a chance of late afternoon showers and risk of a thunderstorm, a high of 19. And Sunday, a mix of sun and cloud with a high of 13. Right now, it's 17 Celsius or 63 Fahrenheit. I'm Natalia Vega.
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6: In sports, Major League Baseball action includes the Blue Jays returning home. They'll face Mike Trout and the LA Angels to start a three-game weekend series. The Jays have lost four straight games. They sit at 16-21, 1.5 out of an AL wildcard spot. Dylan Cease gets the ball for Toronto. The Angels counter with Reed Detmers. You can hear all the action on Big Country 103.9 starting at 7 tonight. Other games around the majors include Detroit in Kansas City, the Yankees in Milwaukee, Tampa's in Boston, the Athletics in Baltimore. The Point Edward Pacers head to Guelph in OLA Junior B Lacrosse. They sit at 3-1 after four games. Josh Manning leads the way with 17 points. In the second round of the NHL playoffs, Montreal's in Buffalo. The Sabres are up 1-0. Josh Doan and Ryan McLeod had a goal and an assist each in the Sabres 4-2 win on Wednesday. Vegas is in Anaheim with that series tied at 1. The OHL finals continue. Barrie's in Kitchener. The Rangers lead 1-0 after winning Wednesday's opener 5-2. In the PGHL's Schmaltz Cup Finals, Tavistock's in Fergus with Fergus up 2-1. Professional Women's Hockey League playoffs have Boston in Ottawa with that series tied at 1. Montreal has a 2-1 series lead as they head to Minnesota. And the second round of the PGA Tour's Truist Championship has teed off. Names in contention include Canadian Corey Connors, David Lipsky, and Matt McCarty. I'm Josh Boyes.
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Steely Dan on the Rock Your Ride weekend here on Cool 106.3. On this date in 1993, Aerosmith had their very first number one album with Get a Grip. We're going to hear a song from that album coming up, and actually a double shot from Aerosmith right after this one from Our Lady Peace and Innocence on Cool 106.3.

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2: 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In 1970, the Beatles' 12th and final album, Let It Be, was released. It was recorded before the Abbey Road album and was originally to be called Get Back.

Happy birthday to Sticksman Alex Van Halen, who was born on this day in 1953. And in 1993, Aerosmith entered the U.S. album chart at number one with Get a Grip. It was the band's first album to top the charts. It went on to sell over 20 million copies worldwide and won the band two Grammy Awards. Today in music history.

Aerosmith, Living on the Edge from the Get a Grip album, which was number one on this date back in 1993. We're going to do an Aerosmith double shot. This one's part of the Rock Your Ride weekend, brought to you by the Sarnia Lambton Rebound Wheels of Summer Car Raffle. 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

0: The Tragically Hip 50 Mission Cap on Great Hits and Real Classics, Cool 106.3. And did you see that the Kawartha Dairy Ice Cream Company just launched a Tragically Hip flavored ice cream, the Tragically Chip? Hopefully we'll have that in some stores near us sometime soon. We got some more music from AC/DC, Neil Young on the way. Today's the last day to get qualified in the Spring Spending Spree contest and your chance to win that $9,000 grand prize. 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
11: Sarnia Lambton Crime Stoppers is asking for the public's assistance in solving three cold case murders. On March 16th, 1974, Karen Coughlin was found in a ditch northwest of Petrolia. It was determined that she had been struck by a motor vehicle and run over. The suspect vehicle is an early 1970s plum crazy purple Chrysler Plymouth Dodge automobile. On August 25th, 1988, Morag Davies was found murdered in her home on Retlaw Drive. She had been stabbed multiple times. The murder weapon was never found. On December 28, 2001, Robert B.J. Raymond was attending a bar on Christina Street when a parking lot altercation resulted in B.J. being fatally stabbed. 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